0: put me any place on the map, cause I'm him. Never chase bread, chase the vision. Make your word when you say it, be the business. No cap, God am a witness. Success feel better, independent. 9-11 at the Valley, Adeline it. Big Master P vibe, no limit. Falling hard on another hemisphere. Somebody tell them people Mr. Hem is here.
1: Whoa, whoa, whoa, whoa, whoa, whoa.
0: Mr. Hem is here.
1: Whoa, whoa, whoa, whoa, whoa, whoa.
0: Mr. Hem,
1: Mr. Hem.
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103.1 The Beat. Life is life right now, and I know we could all use a little extra cash in our pockets, right? Well, that's exactly what we want to do for you. I'll tell you how to get your hands on some money coming up in just a few minutes. Giveon, Jezebel is on for you now. After that, got Gunna and Burna Boy with WGFT.

home of the Breakfast Club. This is 103.1 The Beat. Keeping you rolling through your weekend. Uzi, Just Wanna Rock is coming up next. I'm Roxy Romeo now with Mariah the Scientist, Running Blue.

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0: 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Mariah the Scientist and Kali Uchis, Is It a Crime? Is coming your way next.
1: Never chase bread, chase the vision. Make your word when you say it, be the business. No cap, God am a witness. Success feel better, independent. 9-11 at the Valley, Adeline it. Big Master P, vibe, no limit. Falling hard on another hemisphere. Somebody tell them people Mr. Hem is here.

103.1 The Beat. Drake and Lil Baby, Girls Want Girls. That's coming your way next. Roxy Romeo, keeping your weekend going. Let's get into Johnny Venus now with I Want You Back.

0: home of the Breakfast Club. This is 103.1 The Beat. Coming your way in just a few minutes. Drake, Too Hard for the Radio, is kicking things off. Plus, I got Chris Brown with Residuals. I'm Roxy Romeo. And as much as Floyd Mayweather Jr. seemingly needs money, his opportunity to make that money just got a little slimmer. So he had a planned 6-round bout with Greek fighter Mike Zambitis that was actually supposed to happen yesterday, but it did not happen because participating would have breached a contract that he signed with the promotions company CSI. So Mayweather was contracted with CSI to fight two other fights, right? CSI sought an emergency injunction to block the event with Zambitis, and it worked. As you can imagine, a lot of money was lost. The promoter of that Zambitis fight, Front Row, claims they spent or committed around $7 million, including $3 million that was already paid to Mayweather, plus travel expenses. So now, if that fight doesn't get rescheduled, then you know Mayweather will be facing yet another lawsuit.
1: I'm Ben K.
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1: I love to see it. Some former Rangers are actually fighting back against the Trump administration, essentially trying to erase Black history. I'll tell you what's going on. Coming up in just a few minutes, I'm Roxy Romeo. Let's get into a Dave and Thames now with Rain Dance. After that, got Ice Spice in a Moon.

The beat. SZA and Kendrick, 30 for 30 is coming up next. I'm Roxy Romeo. And if I still have not played your song yet, now is the time to get those last minute requests in. So open up that free iHeartRadio app, pull us up, tap that red microphone, that is the talkback, and record and send your message. All right, I'll get it right here, right now.

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4: I used to think about immature things. You know, like, do you love me? 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Are you gonna call me like you said you would? Is this really your real phone number?

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What's up, it's Ariel with you on this Monday morning. One thing about the BET Awards, every year there's a, this show is coming this fall to BET. There are things to discuss. We'll get into that in about three more songs. This one.

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1: Hey, it's Ariel with you on this Monday morning. You can find me on all socials at OLHELLEYEA. Megan Thee Stallion has announced when Act 3 is going to drop, and I got details for you in about, let's say, three more.

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1: Birmingham's number one for hip-hop and R&B, 103.1 The Beat. What's up? It's Ariel with you on this Monday morning. I'm a Taurus. Chris Brown's a Taurus. Lizzo's a Taurus. And I set that up so that I could talk about Lizzo's album. It didn't chart at all. Listen, things were discussed. And I'll get into it in about three more songs. That includes Tyla next. Right now, Breezy.

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1: What's up? It's Ariel with you on this Monday morning. Still got Leon Thomas and Rihanna headed in your direction. Plus, there is some music you may have missed. A lot of it came out on Friday. We'll get into it next. Right now, Cody Ray.
2: Yeah.

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1: Hello, darling. Baby, what's up? It's Ariel. Let's talk about Toby Nwigwe. He has new music coming out in August. Definitely loving Fat's single so far. But again, he has new music coming out, and I think it's going to be a dope lineup. We'll get into that in three more songs. Drake is next.

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What's up? 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
1: Good Monday morning. What's up? It's Ariel coming off the Hive, the BET Awards, and you already know that is where they premiere everything that we have to look forward to. We'll talk more about that in three more songs. That includes Central C and Don Toliver next.

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0: Quarter mil for the Maybach truck.
1: Double R with the factory rims. I got the 90, the years, the version, the bribes, I'm really a threat.
0: It's got to the point that I don't even care. I got jewels in a safe that I don't even wear.
1: Bro, do it for some shoes and some clothes. 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I like her aura. I think I'm obsessed with her.

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0: Army Hands, number one for hip hop and R&B, 103.1 The Beat. Hey, it's Ariel with you on this Monday. Still got Chris Brown and Lil Wayne headed your way right now. T.I.
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2: It's probably like a day. 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

0: looking good on the interstates right now. For example, 2059 East in between I-65, Malfunction Junction, and the 2059 split showing no signs of any delays. Should be able to make it in 4 minutes. I'm Phil Carter in the Traffic Center.
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3: 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If you gotta fight, you gotta have a dog with you. Gotta have top dog with you. He got that dog in him. And he gonna fight. He gonna fight to the end. And you know what he gonna try to do. He gonna

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7: We're starting out your work week for your Monday with a personal weather day due to extreme heat forecast throughout parts of the afternoon, continuing over the next few days. By the time we get to this afternoon, we're going to have mostly sunny skies with dry conditions, but those temperatures, we're going to get in the 90s, the mid-90s to upper 90s towards parts of the afternoon. But that feels like temperature is really going to be the problem. Heat indices could get up to the triple digits or more by the time we get into the afternoon hours. So make sure you're staying hydrated and taking frequent breaks from being outside, and take some breaks in the AC while you're at it as well. We're going to continue to track this dangerous heat as we go over the next few days. That's your forecast. I'm First Alert meteorologist Carlin McCreary on your side.
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26: Always felt like my vision been bigger than a bigger picture. Crazy how you gotta wait until it's dark out to see who really which. Crazy, I even went and missed you, but it should come back around to get you. Crazy like all my niggas. 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

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I had no money left from acting, I was focused on the music. I used to always try and burn your CDs in my new issue. 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I was average like that. 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

0: Well, we have road work in Shelby County today. The right shoulder is blocked until 4:30 this afternoon. Pelham Parkway at Martin Street. I'm Phil Carter in the Traffic Center.
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0: conditions, but those temperatures, we're going to get in the 90s, the mid-90s to upper 90s towards parts of the afternoon. But that feels like temperature is really going to be the problem. Heat indices could get up to the triple digits or more by the time we get into the afternoon hours. So make sure you're staying hydrated and taking frequent breaks from being outside, and take some breaks in the AC while you're at it as well. We're going to continue to track this dangerous heat as we go over the next few days. That's your forecast. I'm First Alert meteorologist Carlin McCreary on your side.
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8: Team USA could not sweep group play with their 3-2 loss to Turkey Thursday night, a match Turkey sealed with a goal in the 98th minute. Turkey's tournament run ended with that win. The U.S. is on to the round of 32 Wednesday. The Americans facing Bosnia-Herzegovina in Santa Clara, California.
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3: What's up? 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We made it. Me and Chris Witherspoon. You've been with me for a few days now. Yes. 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
4: Yes. 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
4: 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But first off, July 18th, ViewerCon. 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
3: And then another big announcement, and I'm gonna give it to you exclusively. You better.
4: Yes.
3: Don't play with me.
4: You guys are going to go crazy over this next announcement.
3: I know. Oh, my God. All right. What's up? You know what? We're going to leave some breadcrumbs the day before.
4: Yes.
3: Okay.
4: Yes.
3: All right. Well, anyway, this is your show. So you have the last word.

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2: The United States will look to keep their World Cup run going on Wednesday. Sergino Dest says the team is feeling confident.
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Zodiac sign, it must be a Gemini moon, cause we about to go half. 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